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1: Knew of him and I actually supported him from the distance, but I met him in the heady days of the Velvet Revolution, just around Christmas of 1989. That's before he became president, and it was still the old regime, but it was the last days of the old regime. And we met with, I was with Prince Kari Schwarzenberg, who's a human rights activist, was I think chair of the European Human Rights Commission, and of course an old Czech aristocratic family. And the two of us went to Prague and met with Chalfa, who was then the head of state. And we had a very interesting conversation with him where he said that he wanted to hand over a power, that he felt that the communists have lost their legitimacy. And actually that was the first that Havel learned that he was going to become a president. Because you know, Chalfa said that he has enough power to hand over in a peaceful manner. And it was really a very exciting, beautiful spirit at the time, you know, sort of peaceful transition. That's why it's called the Velvet Revolution. And then I stayed in touch with him in the visited him fairly often in the first years of his presidency.
0: Děkujeme za zhlédnutí videa. Samozřejmě pokud můžete dát pod video palec nahoru, odběr nebo komentář, budeme vám velmi vděční. 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